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2: 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I'm in love, set to free. Oh, she's only looking to me.
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One take no no for an answer. 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One take no no for an answer. 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
2: 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And this town's lost its faith. Our colors will fade eventually. So if our time is running out, day after day, we'll make the mundane a masterpiece. Oh my, my, oh my, my love. I take one look at you, you're taking me.